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1: Skies become mostly clear as we go through the night with lows in the upper 50s, a northeast wind at 8 to 18 miles an hour. Mostly sunny for Monday with highs in the mid-70s. Partly cloudy and 60 Monday night. Sunny and 80 Tuesday. An isolated storm possible Tuesday night. I'm meteorologist Matthew Harding.
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1: Skies become mostly clear as we go through the night with lows in the upper 50s and northeast wind at 8 to 18 miles an hour. Mostly sunny for Monday with highs in the mid-70s. Partly cloudy and 60 Monday night. Sunny and 80 Tuesday. An isolated storm possible Tuesday night. I'm meteorologist Matthew Harding.
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1: Skies become mostly clear as we go through the night with lows in the upper 50s, a northeast wind at 8 to 18 miles an hour. Mostly sunny for Monday with highs in the mid-70s. Partly cloudy and 60 Monday night. Sunny and 80 Tuesday. An isolated storm possible Tuesday night. I'm meteorologist Matthew Harding.
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1: Skies become mostly clear as we go through the night with lows in the upper 50s and northeast wind at 8 to 18 miles an hour. Mostly sunny for Monday with highs in the mid-70s. Partly cloudy and 60 Monday night. Sunny and 80 Tuesday. An isolated storm possible Tuesday night. I'm meteorologist Matthew Harding.
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1: Skies become mostly clear as we go through the night with lows in the upper 50s and northeast wind at 8 to 18 miles an hour. Mostly sunny for Monday with highs in the mid-70s. Partly cloudy and 60 Monday night. Sunny and 80 Tuesday. An isolated storm possible Tuesday night. I'm meteorologist Matthew Harding.
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1: Skies become mostly clear as we go through the night with lows in the upper 50s and northeast wind at 8 to 18 miles an hour. Mostly sunny for Monday with highs in the mid-70s. Partly cloudy and 60 Monday night. Sunny and 80 Tuesday. An isolated storm possible Tuesday night. I'm meteorologist Matthew Harding.
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1: Skies become mostly clear as we go through the night with lows in the upper 50s and northeast wind at 8 to 18 miles an hour. Mostly sunny for Monday with highs in the mid-70s. Partly cloudy and 60 Monday night. Sunny and 80 Tuesday. An isolated storm possible Tuesday night. I'm meteorologist Matthew Harding.
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1: Skies become mostly clear as we go through the night with lows in the upper 50s and northeast wind at 8 to 18 miles an hour. Mostly sunny for Monday with highs in the mid-70s. Partly cloudy and 60 Monday night. Sunny and 80 Tuesday. An isolated storm possible Tuesday night. I'm meteorologist Matthew Harding.
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1: Skies become mostly clear as we go through the night with lows in the upper 50s and northeast wind at 8 to 18 miles an hour. Mostly sunny for Monday with highs in the mid-70s. Partly cloudy and 60 Monday night. Sunny and 80 Tuesday. An isolated storm possible Tuesday night. I'm meteorologist Matthew Harding.
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1: It's time for today's top tweets from around the Twitterverse. 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
3: Skies become mostly clear as we go through the night with lows in the upper 50s and northeast wind at 8 to 18 miles an hour. Mostly sunny for Monday with highs in the mid-70s. Partly cloudy and 60 Monday night. Sunny and 80 Tuesday. An isolated storm possible Tuesday night. I'm meteorologist Matthew Harding.
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3: Because the price may go up after that. 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

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It's Greg Glenn Radio Show. Good morning. It's just after 6. I'm going to play Eddie Grant. I'll play Pink Floyd next.

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The biggest party in town is back. 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

0: 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Did you know? Roughly 80% of people have at least one sibling. Did you know over 1 million Americans still do not have indoor plumbing at their house? Did you know the average working woman hits the snooze button 20 times a week? 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
2: High pressure moving down from the northern plains, and we're looking good for the next few days. Mid-70s and sunshine through the afternoon. We're in the upper 50s and clear for the overnight hours. A little bit warmer on Tuesday, still pretty nice. Sunny with a few afternoon clouds and upper 70s. Some rain on Tuesday night, sunny Wednesday. I'm meteorologist Steve Hamilton.
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0: 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Hi, it's Greg. I'll play Rockwell. I'll play Tracy Chapman coming up next. It's time for today's headlines. A Taiwan traveler busted in China trying to smuggle 304 animals stashed in his suitcase. On store shelves now, banana-flavored M&Ms. TSA reminding World Cup visitors ranch dressing counts as a liquid after joking about travelers trying to bring oversized bottles through airport security. In Europe and Asia, they just eat their baby carrots as is. Can you imagine? Today's headlines.
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0: 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We'll get news from MarysvillePost.com coming up next. All right, this story is wacky but true. A German man called the emergency line claiming he'd been shot. When the emergency crew and police arrived, secured the house, they found he had a small spider bite on his arm. That was it. He told police he made up the gunshot story so they would come quickly because he was worried about the spider bite. It is wacky, but true.
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2: 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They'll paddle near nonstop, risking weather, rapids, portages, and savoring the landscape. 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

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It's a Greg Glenn radio show. It's a little bit after 7. I'll play Hall & Oates. I'll play the Eurythmics. I'll play Bon Jovi. 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

1049 The Cat, 80s, 90s, and more. Bon Jovi says his vocal cords completely healed. He's ready to tour. It's all good, which is kind of cool news. It's time to play Name That Tune. Now, this is just for fun. It's just for fun. There's no prizes. There's no money. You don't win anything. It's not a contest. It's not a competition. It's a demonstration. It's an exhibition. Just play along at home. Okay? Play with yourself. Here's today's Name That Tune. I like it. It's an easy one. Can you name that tune? You know what that is, right? You figure it out. I'll play it for you next on 104.9 The Cat.

0: 90s, and more. You can play the cat on your Amazon Alexa. It's easy. Just say, Alexa, play KBCT, the cat. Hey, check it out. Check it out. We like to call this Check It Out, stuff we found on the internet. Check it out, the Christopher Robin character in Winnie the Pooh, based on the guy's real-life son. Most of the other characters inspired by his actual stuffed animals. Check it out, Ernest Hemingway set a world record for fishing in 1938, catching 7 marlins in one day. Check it out. An average of 3,234 Americans go to the emergency room every year from tanning bed injuries. Check it out.
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2: High pressure moving down from the northern plains, and we're looking good for the next few days. Mid-70s and sunshine through the afternoon. We're in the upper 50s and clear for the overnight hours. A little bit warmer on Tuesday, still pretty nice, sunny with a few afternoon clouds and upper 70s. Some rain on Tuesday night, sunny Wednesday. I'm meteorologist Steve Hamilton.
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0: 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It's a Greg Glenn radio show. I'll play Rod Stewart. I'll play Lionel Richie. I'll play music from U2 coming up next. Put your phones away. It's time for the kids' joke of the day. Kids, it's a joke just for you. 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Remember this joke. Tell all your friends. They're going to love it. Here we go. Hey, kids. What kind of fish does the Pope eat? Holy mackerel!
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0: 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We'll get news from MarysvillePost.com coming up next. I don't know about you, but I could use some good news. A Louisiana man, a hero, after rescuing three people caught in a dangerous rip current at a beach. His name is Jordan. He rushed into the water, first saving a young boy, then guiding one woman to shore before swimming back out to rescue another who was exhausted. He even carried one of the victims on his shoulders as he brought her to safety. And thanks to his bravery, all three survived. That's cool. It's good news.
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2: 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Four Minnesota paddlers are chasing a 46-year Missouri River speed mark, 2,341 miles by canoe, nearly nonstop. The record, set in 1980, stands at 33 days, 18 hours, 45 minutes. Weather, rapids, and portages loom, but the journey matters most. Missouri Area Health Education Centers is hosting 20 students in Northwest Missouri for a four-day rural immersion program, June 22nd through 25, across Grundy, Mercer, Harrison, Gentry, and Nottoway counties, with stops in Trenton, Princeton, Hatfield, Albany, and Maryville. 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Minutes show a private May session with the Nottoway County Economic Development Director raising state law questions. 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

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It's a Greg Lynn radio show. A little bit after 8. Thanks for listening at work. I'm going to play Journey. I'll play the Fugees. I've got music from Queen next on Maryville's 104.9 The Cat.

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0: 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You can play the cat on your Amazon Alexa. 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It's time for Hollywood Trash. Shark Week kicks off the 26th on Discovery Channel with a K-pop special. Anne Hathaway pregnant with baby number 3. She has been showing off her baby bump all over. Sabrina Carpenter granted a 5-year restraining order against a man accused of repeatedly showing up at her L.A. home. The guy said he had espresso stuck in his head for 6 months and didn't know what to do anymore. That's your Hollywood Trash.
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2: High pressure moving down from the northern plains, and we're looking good for the next few days. Mid-70s and sunshine through the afternoon. We're in the upper 50s and clear for the overnight hours. A little bit warmer on Tuesday, still pretty nice. Sunny with a few afternoon clouds and upper 70s. Some rain on Tuesday night, sunny Wednesday. I'm meteorologist Steve Hamilton.
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0: 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It's a Greg Glenn radio show. Going to play George Michael. I'll play Eric Carmen. I've got music from Duran Duran coming up next. It's time for today's top tweets from around the Twitterverse. The best of the best of the best. Today's top tweets. Don't believe everything you read in public bathrooms. Sharon was not up for a good time. That was an awkward phone call. Top tweets. Being an adult feels like, man, if I could just get through this week, it'll be okay. And it's every damn week.
1: How does that make you feel?
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Tom Holland confirmed he and Zendaya are secretly married. Spider-Man fans jumped for joy and then grabbed their inhalers.

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0: 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She's alive, alive. It's time for a science fun fact. A new study suggests moon dust may be hiding evidence of advanced technology from alien civilizations. Just wait till you see how dusty Uranus is.
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2: News headlines. Four Minnesota paddlers are chasing a 46-year Missouri River speed record, pushing a canoe 2,341 miles, the 1980 mark. 33 days, 18 hours, 45 minutes. They'll paddle nearly nonstop through storms, rapids, and portages, savoring the landscape. Missouri Area Health Education Centers is hosting 20 students in Northwest Missouri for a rural immersion program, June 22nd through 25, across Grundy, Mercer, Harrison, Gentry, and Nottoway counties, with stops in Trenton, Princeton, Hatfield, Albany, and Maryville. In Maryville, Nottoway says no press the city council over White Cloud Acres. Minutes show a private May talk with the Nottoway County Economic Development Director raising state law questions. Scale Microgrids had set a June 3 open house. June 8th brought more protesters. More news at MaryvillePost.com.
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It's a Greg Lynn radio show. Thanks for listening at work. A little bit after 9, I'll play Depeche Mode. I'll play Madonna. I've got Nirvana coming up next.

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0: 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Hey, did you hear this? Hey, you guys! Did you hear this? Washington, D.C.'s reflecting pool is facing problems after a $14 million renovation. Paint peeling from the basin. Algae spreading despite ongoing cleaning efforts. I'm telling you, there's a 16-year-old kid on TikTok who cleans pools that I'm pretty sure could do a better job.
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2: High pressure moving down from the northern plains, and we're looking good for the next few days. Mid-70s and sunshine through the afternoon. We're in the upper 50s and clear for the overnight hours. A little bit warmer on Tuesday, still pretty nice. Sunny with a few afternoon clouds and upper 70s. Some rain on Tuesday night, sunny Wednesday. I'm meteorologist Steve Hamilton.
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0: 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It's a Greg Lynn radio show. I'll play Def Leppard. I'll play Tears for Fears. I'm going to play Bon Jovi coming up next. Did you know? Roughly 80% of people have at least one sibling. Did you know over 1 million Americans still do not have indoor plumbing at their house? Did you know the average working woman hits the snooze button 20 times a week? Bet you didn't know that.
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0: 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Thank you for listening today. I appreciate it. It does mean a lot to me. My main man, Manny, is coming up next. It's time for today's headlines. A Taiwan traveler busted in China trying to smuggle 304 animals stashed in his suitcase. On store shelves now, banana-flavored M&Ms. TSA reminding World Cup visitors ranch dressing counts as a liquid after joking about travelers trying to bring oversized bottles through airport security. In Europe and Asia, they just eat their baby carrots as is. Can you imagine? Today's headlines.
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Did you get a chance to check out any movies over Father's Day weekend? A lot of people apparently checked out the new Disney Pixar Toy Story 5. It debuted at number one, raking in $160 million in just 3 days. How's that for awesome? This song was in a movie back in the 80s from the Footloose soundtrack. Denise Williams, here's Let's Hear It for the Boy.

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0: Greg Lynn Mornings and the greatest hits of all time, all day long. 104.9 The Cat. That's Toto's Africa. They're busy this summer on the road with Christopher Cross and the Romantics opening up for them. Someone else is busy this summer, Rod Stewart. He's got a big tour going on. Richard Marx opening up for him. And Rod Stewart actually almost fainted while performing the song Young Turks over the weekend. Friday night in Utah, he was doing a show. Afterwards, he had to receive a breathing treatment from an oxygen tank. Hopefully, all is well with Rod the Bod. 81 years old and still going strong.
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2: We're headed for the mid-70s on the afternoon high today, and with high pressure parking over our area, we're expecting sunshine with a few clouds. Upper 50s and clear for the overnight hours. Should see plenty of sun on Tuesday. We're in the upper 70s. Maybe some rain on Tuesday night. Back to fair weather on Wednesday. I'm meteorologist Steve Hamilton.
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0: 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That's Whitesnakes. Here I go again with Manny in the midday. Still have music on the way from Ace of Base, also Cyndi Lauper, Club Nouveau, and a whole lot more as we work through this Monday. So where's your favorite place to eat? You know, there's a new king of fast food. After 11 straight years at number one, Chick-fil-A has officially been knocked off the top spot in a major customer satisfaction survey. Who is the new number one? Jersey Mike's.
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0: Greg Lynn Mornings and the greatest hits of all time, all day long. 104.9 The Cat. From She's So Unusual, that is Cyndi Lauper's Girls Just Want to Have Fun with Manny on this Monday. A busy day if you're a soccer fan. The World Cup continues on Telemundo. Also Fox and Peacock. Argentina and Austria play this afternoon. Also later on today, there's France and Iraq, Norway and Senegal, and Jordan versus Algeria. That game is on at 10 o'clock tonight. Going back to Norway, have you seen the fans at their games before things get started? It's always cool to watch Minnesota Vikings do that. You know, their fans do that skull thing where they clap their hands up in the air. That has nothing compared to what Norway does. The fans for Norway, they actually act like they are rowing a boat. Everyone's doing it and grunting and yelling at the same time. If you haven't seen the video for that yet or watched it on TV, look up Norway Fans World Cup. Definitely worth checking out.
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It's the most music for your Monday with Manny. 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

0: 80s, 90s, and more. 104.9 The Cat. That's Your Love from the Outfield with Manny on this Monday, the day after Father's Day. Hopefully you had a great Father's Day weekend. We had a blast. Took a couple days, went out to Colorado to see family out there, and finally got to go to Casa Bonita. Been trying for like 2 or 3 years now. Finally got in on Saturday afternoon. Got like a text message saying, okay, there's a reservation that's open now. Do you want it? And we showed up there within an hour and finally got to check it out. We took the grandkids. They had a blast. We had a blast. And it was a great Father's Day all around, except for lots of driving yesterday heading back home. Speaking of Father's Day, Giselle Bundchen wished a happy Father's Day to her husband, Joaquin, and her own father, but not to Tom Brady. Although she did add, quote, happy Father's Day to all the dads out there.
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2: We're headed for the mid-70s on the afternoon high today, and with high pressure parking over our area, we're expecting sunshine with a few clouds. Upper 50s and clear for the overnight hours. Should see plenty of sun on Tuesday. We're in the upper 70s. Maybe some rain on Tuesday night. Back to fair weather on Wednesday. I'm meteorologist Steve Hamilton.
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0: 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Uptown Girl, there's Billy Joel from An Innocent Man with Manny on this Monday. It was a huge weekend at the box office for Toy Story 5. Definitely the summer blockbuster season underway. That thing brought in $160 million in its opening weekend. That's in 3 days, $160 million. Speaking of blockbusters, someone that's not a stranger to lots of those would be George Lucas. And he's going to voice an undisclosed character in the upcoming movie, Minions and Monsters. He's a big fan of the Minions, and he's already saying that he wants to voice another character in the future. So be listening for the voice of George Lucas in that new Minions movie.
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104.9 The Cat. 80s, 90s, and more. It's Manny, and Father's Day is come and gone. Hopefully it was a great weekend for you. Did you get anything special? Lots of fathers just wanted some rest and relaxation. Maybe you got that. Maybe you got some time with family and friends. Maybe you got just a phone call or nothing at all. Maybe it was better than this, though. A DNA test kit. They say that was the worst gift to give this year.

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0: 80s, 90s, and more. 104.9 The Cat. She's on the road this summer with her husband, Neil Giraldo. They are opening up for Bryan Adams in his role with the Punches Tour. That is Pat Benatar's Love is a Battlefield with Manny. Getting ready for the lunch hour with more music. Got Sublime on the way. Also coming up, Michael Jackson and Billy Idol. And don't forget this weekend. I know it's a Monday, but never too early to start planning for things, right? Don't forget Super 70s Saturday night. We go back in time every Saturday to the 1970s.
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Greg Glenn Mornings and the greatest hits of all time, all day long. 104.9 The Cat. The lunch hour rolls on with Manny and more music still to come this hour. Tears for Fears, also someone who had a health scare just a couple months ago. That would be Bonnie Tyler. Right now is Fast Car from Tracy Chapman.

0: that, 80s, 90s, and more with Manny. If you want to get the latest news, weather, and sports, maybe get mugshots, obits, listen live, we've got you covered on all of that. 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

0: 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It's Tears for Fears, Head Over Heels with Manny. The lunch hour rolls on with more music still to come. Bonnie Tyler, also Aerosmith, UB40, and lots more as we work through this Monday. Hopefully you had a good weekend. Father's Day has come and gone. There's this thread online. It was big over the weekend. People talking about don't tell your mother stories. Yeah, dads and their kids anonymously revealing the best don't tell your mother about this moment. On that list, there's secret profanity, secret ice cream, and secret gaming. Oh, those secrets.
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2: We're headed for the mid-70s on the afternoon high today, and with high pressure parking over our area, we're expecting sunshine with a few clouds. Upper 50s and clear for the overnight hours. Should see plenty of sun on Tuesday. We're in the upper 70s. Maybe some rain on Tuesday night. Back to fair weather on Wednesday. I'm meteorologist Steve Hamilton.
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0: 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It's Relax from Frankie Goes to Hollywood with Manny. So are you having anything good to eat during your lunch hour? Are you eating or do you just snack throughout the day? You know, 79% of Americans consider themselves snackers, which means only 21% of us think that we are a meal person. And 53% of us have no shame in eating an entire bag of chips in one sitting. You mean it's normal not to do that?
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It's Fleetwood Mac's Gypsy with Manny in the midday over the weekend. It was all about Toy Story 5 if you were going to the movies. That thing made $160 million in its opening.

0: weekend. That's in 3 days, Friday, Saturday, Sunday, $160 million. Not bad at all. Speaking of Toy Story, do you know that Woody has a last name? Tom Hanks only just found out that Woody from Toy Story's last name is Pride, which is also Jesse's last name, so they're probably related.
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0: 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Carry On Wayward Son, that is Kansas, a big song from the 1970s. If you love that 70s music, you've got to check out Super 70s Saturday night. We do that every weekend, going back in time to the 1970s. Make sure you check it out this weekend. And if you're going to be on the road, you can still check out Super 70s Saturday night. Just listen to it on our app. Got more music on the way from A-ha. Also, Don Henley on the way in the Eurythmics. Sweet Dreams Are Made of This. That's coming up.
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2: We're headed for the mid-70s on the afternoon high today, and with high pressure parking over our area, we're expecting sunshine with a few clouds. Upper 50s and clear for the overnight hours. Should see plenty of sun on Tuesday. We're in the upper 70s. Maybe some rain on Tuesday night. Back to fair weather on Wednesday. I'm meteorologist Steve Hamilton.
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0: 104.9 The Cat. 80s, 90s, and more. It's the Boys of Summer from Don Henley with Manny in the Midday. Summertime officially here. First day of summer was yesterday on Father's Day. Don Henley's song, The Boys of Summer, the one we just played, actually tops the ranking of the best songs about summer. The 11 Spoonfuls, Summer in the City, follows at number two. At number three, School's Out from 1972, the Alice Cooper classic. Number four on that list from 1982, The Go-Go's Vacation. Number five, Electric Light Orchestra, Mr. Blue Sky from 1978. All fun songs.
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0: Greg Lynn Mornings and the greatest hits of all time, all day long. 104.9 The Cat. He's on the road this summer doing some shows with his friend Sammy Hagar. That is Rick Springfield and Jesse's Girl with Manny in the midday. If you're a soccer fan, it's like soccer heaven right now because the World Cup continues. Games on Telemundo, Fox, and Peacock tonight. You can see France and Iraq later this afternoon. There's Norway and Senegal. And then late night tonight, Jordan taking on Algeria. If soccer's not your thing, there's the four-season finale of Sullivan's Crossing. That's on the CW at 7 o'clock tonight. And if you like American Ninja Warrior, don't forget tonight the Western Region Finals. It's on NBC at 8 o'clock tonight.
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Greg Glenn Mornings and the greatest hits of all time. 104.9 The Cat. What's up, Middle America? You are now cruising with Cadle. And, well, it's Monday, and we're back to the grind once again, working our way towards the weekend. Is it too early to be on countdown?

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0: 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Little ditty about Jack and Diane, and I'm just curious how they're doing these days. I mean, did they make it? Did they move to the big city, or did they stay in their small town? I'm just curious. Asking for a friend. Hey, got to watch the new Michael movie, and we'll talk about it later on. Actually enjoyed it. Don't go anywhere, though. We're about to get into the groove with Madonna right after this.
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2: Lots of sunshine coming our way for today. Not too shabby with our temperatures. They're ranging from the mid to upper 70s. Clear early tonight. Fog developing late. Our low into the upper 50s. Becoming partly sunny on Tuesday. The high upper 70s. We have an increasing shot at showers with thunderstorms here by Tuesday night. I'm meteorologist Jennifer Naramore.
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0: Greg Glenn Mornings and the greatest hits of all time. 104.9 The Cat. That was Hart, and you are cruising with Cadle through the afternoon. So I got to see a great movie over the weekend. Yes, we got Michael on Prime Video, man, and sat down with the kids and watched it, and it was really a good movie. I'm telling you now, the nephew, I think it's his nephew, Jafar Jackson, does an amazing job at playing Michael. Yes, he deserves a round of applause, man. They got the look on him great, and the sound was great, and his dance moves, oh man, they were epic. So I would suggest if you got time, if you're not listening to us, then maybe watch on Prime Video. Check out the new Michael. Don't go anywhere. Long set of hits coming your way. Going to kick it off with some Eddie Grant, some Chicago, and a whole lot more music. You're cruising with Cadle.
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Hey, Middle America, you are cruising with Catalin. We're cruising back to 1984 when he wrote the song for his movie Purple Rain, and it hit number one on the charts. Here's Prince.

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0: 104.9 The Cat, 80s, 90s, and more. It's the man, the myth, the legend, Mr. Tom Petty, and he was running down a dream. MJ, before that, Cyndi Lauper as well. You know, I got to see the Michael movie over the weekend, and I would definitely suggest it. And from what I understand, because, you know, my 11-year-old always knows more than I do. She keeps up with things. Says that production for part two is already underway. So I think Jermaine Jackson's son, Jafar Jackson, who played Michael, might have himself a career in music.
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2: Lots of sunshine coming our way for today. Not too shabby with our temperatures. They're ranging from the mid to upper 70s. Clear early tonight. Fog developing late. Our low into the upper 50s. Becoming partly sunny on Tuesday. The high upper 70s. We have an increasing shot at showers with thunderstorms here by Tuesday night. I'm meteorologist Jennifer Naramore.
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0: 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Ooh, if this is it, that's Huey Lewis and the news, and we are cruising into Whitesnake right after this.
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0: 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That's Spandau Ballet, and I know this much is true. There are a lot of stupid criminals that do come out of Florida.
1: Well, that was unfortunate.
0: I have to agree, and we've got a couple of them today. One of them, it just might be 15 minutes of fame rather than shame. But it was a criminal act. And then the other one, definitely 15 minutes of shame. And we'll get to both of them today. Hold on tight. Tommy Two Tone coming up.
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0: 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Check out anytime you like, but you can never leave. It seems like Florida might have something in the water, and I would definitely want to leave there.
1: Well, that was unfortunate.
0: Yeah, you're telling me. Today, we got to give 15 minutes of shame out to a woman named Michelle Bannister. So, she's playing a game of pickleball when all of a sudden it takes a very, very, very violent turn. And, well, she decided to beat her opponent with the pickleball paddle.
2: Can you believe that, idiot?
0: Yeah, you're telling me, man. She ended up getting arrested and facing felony charges, but I never knew that pickleball could get so crazy.
3: And I want to look them straight in the eye, and I want to tell them what a cheap, lying, no-good, rotten, four-flushing, low-life, snake-licking, dirt-eating, inbred, overstuffed, ignorant, blood-sucking, dog-kissing, brainless, hopeless, heartless, bug-eyed, stiff-legged, spotty-lipped, worm-headed he is! Hallelujah! Where's the Tylenol?
0: Yeah, I do forget how competitive sports are.
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6: Lots of sunshine coming our way for today. Not too shabby with our temperatures. They're ranging from the mid to upper 70s. Clear early tonight. Fog developing late. Our low into the upper 50s. Becoming partly sunny on Tuesday, the high upper 70s. We have an increasing shot at showers with thunderstorms here by Tuesday night. I'm meteorologist Jennifer Naramore.
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Why did this 90-year-old man get pulled over? Well, I almost need to give him props, or 15 minutes of shame, one way or the other. We'll do it in 10 right now. He's a super freak. It's Rick James.

0: 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That's Yes with owner of A Lonely Heart, and you're cruising with Gatel. So I've got to give 15 minutes of fame. Now I'm choosing fame. If you want to choose shame, go ahead.
1: Go ahead. Make my day.
0: But this guy, his name is William Bosworth, in Florida, got caught doing 110 miles an hour, and listen to his answer.
2: So is there any reason you guys are street racing? Because you're 110 and he's 125.
3: That guy, he swerved at me, and he shouldn't have done that.
2: Okay.
3: I am out just having a little ride in my regular car.
4: Alrighty then.
0: Yeah, he was just having a little ride in his favorite car.

0: Oh, about everything. I mean, and one of the nights they will cook fresh a walleye that we catch that day with hush puppies and baked potato and everything. And it's a great breakfast, lunch on board the boat. We have a shore lunch usually one of the days, which is fried fish, hush puppies, that sort of thing, and just really good time. It's really good. It's really fun.
1: 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When is the deadline?
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0: Greg Glenn Mornings and the greatest hits of all time. 104.9 The Cat. And I think Rod Stewart's still looking for a way to stay forever young. He is out on tour, and recently he actually had to stop and take oxygen. He doubled over in pain. I mean, we all get old. It's a fact of nature. It's the drive home, and you're cruising with Cato, so hold on tight.
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2: Lots of sunshine coming our way for today. Not too shabby with our temperatures. They're ranging from the mid to upper 70s. Clear early tonight. Fog developing late. Our low into the upper 50s. Becoming partly sunny on Tuesday, the high upper 70s. We have an increasing shot at showers with thunderstorms here by Tuesday night. I'm meteorologist Jennifer Naramore.
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0: 104.9 The Cat, 80s, 90s, and more. He's Wanted Dead or Alive. That's Bon Jovi, and you're cruising with Kato. Watch the Michael movie over the weekend, and I would suggest seeing it, man. It's actually pretty good. Jermaine Johnson's son plays the part of Michael and does an excellent job. The dance moves are down. I'm telling you, he looks like him. And you find out that, well, I didn't know it, but Michael had a giraffe and a llama along with Bubbles the chimp. And yes, they show little Bubbles as a baby. Hold on tight. We're going to enjoy the silence with the Depeche Mode.
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104.9 The Cat, 80s, 90s, and more. All right, so me and Frankie were having a philosophical conversation. Well, maybe not so philosophical, but which would be worse, having an umbrella in a hurricane or a surfboard in a tsunami? Well, as long as the scorpions are there rocking and rolling, I'm in.

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2: Lots of sunshine coming our way for today. Not too shabby with our temperatures. They're ranging from the mid to upper 70s. Clear early tonight. Fog developing late. Our low into the upper 50s. Becoming partly sunny on Tuesday, the high upper 70s. We have an increasing shot at showers with thunderstorms here by Tuesday night. I'm meteorologist Jennifer Naramore.
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